0: eyes will catch you. Time will catch you. Flash will catch you.
1: Just like Jonathan Livingston. 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I'm trying to catch a cloud in the free fall. Yeah. I was caught by the wings of my people. Then you picked me up in your two-door. Yeah. Hit the country roads. 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And you filled me in with the info. Yeah. Stock was rising like tenfold.

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That's when I knew that your heart was scarring. Friends to lovers need a part to star in. Like, wait, babe, let me ask your pardon. This ain't Gucci, this is Prada, darling. If you want something, you can ask me.

Yeah, I don't know where to start. How do you admit that you're falling apart? I mean, how will I admit that I'm falling apart? My mother's gonna worry, but I'm finding my heart. I live the worst that I've said, and I live with a voice that tends to tell me that I'm shit in my head. And well, maybe I should fuck it and be happy instead.

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But I'm not gonna listen if you mention my health. I don't care, don't tell me and don't text me. Cause that kind of shit upsets me, just kind of affects me. And it's bringing me down, and I'm not gonna lie. These days I prefer to just not be outside. And these days I just end up spending all of my time with my girlfriend. But to be honest, I think

0: 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And that's pretty much it. Yeah, that's pretty much it.
1: Is there anything else?
0: Oh yeah, my jaw hurts a lot because I grind it with stress. I was an idiot recently and lost a lot of my friends. Nothing brings me joy and nothing makes me smile. Being at school makes me aware of how I haven't been myself in a while. And I wonder what it was like to be 11. Wonder if there's such a thing as life after death, such a thing as heaven.
1: Why?
0: And every now and then I think about the fact that I'd become a legend if I died at 27.
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1: Deutschlandfunk Nova.

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Take off the allure. Take off the unsure. Take off decisions I lack. Take off the fake deep. Take off the fake woke. Take off the I'm broke. 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Take off the new logic. That if I'm rich, I'm real. Take off the should nail. Take off the doje. 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
1: To be honest, I hate this job. 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
0: Well, you wanna go out dancing?
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Well, not until they need something, honestly.

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1: Shine bright like a diamond. 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